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0: 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Tuesday morning, it's In Amon Decades. 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
1: No.
0: Sitting a Volvo,
1: there,
0: sorry. I didn't want to interrupt Prefab Sprout when he went, ow, but cookie.
1: Sitting a Volvo.
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1: Morning to the guys down there, by morning. The way. 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
0: So it's Tuesday morning. Happy Tuesday. We got Monday out of the way. We want your two-word Tuesdays, though. What two words describes your Tuesday, Jem?
1: On countdown.
0: On
1: already.
0: Countdown.
1: It's only Tuesday and I am on countdown for the weekend.
0: Oh, really?
1: Yeah.
0: Already?
1: Already. It's a great... Well, firstly, yes, already working with you. And secondly, yes. It's a great weekend.
0: Okay.
1: I'm going to Cream Classics on Saturday. There are so many things happening in the
0: Summer
1: city
0: solstice
1: on Saturday.
0: As well.
1: There's a million other things. I think Tom Grennan's doing Hey Doc. There's tons of stuff happening on Saturday. And then Sunday's Father's Day.
0: Yes, it is. My family forgot that last year. We were away on holiday.
1: No, they didn't.
0: They did. It got to 2 o'clock in the afternoon. And I went, oh, does everybody know what day it is?
1: Oh, no.
0: Does everybody know?
1: And, oh, Adam, that's actually made me feel really sad.
0: Oh, well.
1: Is that a true story?
0: It's a true story, yes.
1: Oh, I'm sorry that happened to you.
0: My two-word Tuesday is sorest.
1: And we'll leave it there.
2: When will I,
0: here's Bros.
2: Will I be famous?
0: On In Demand Decades.

0: biggest selling single of 1981. It was a Christmas number one as well. Stayed at the top of the charts for 5 weeks. It's Human League, Don't You Want Me, on In Demand Decades. Brecky with Sitting a Volvo. It's Adam and Jen with you. ELO, Don't Bring Me Down.
1: Oh, yeah.
0: That is the best song ever. It's What We Do, Blondie. Dunny, dunny. Also coming up, along with George Benson, on In Demand Decades.
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1: brekkie with Adam and Jem, with Sytner Volvo Chester and Warrington, for all of your Volvo needs.

0: New shoes, I can't wait. It's In Among Decades, Brekkie. It's Tuesday morning. It's Adam and Jen with you, or Adam and the Weird News Hound. What have we sniffed out today?
1: You'll like it today because it's about the World Cup.
0: Okay.
1: I've got a World Cup fact. Although, to be fair, this might be a fact that everybody else already knows. Okay. But it's new to me.
0: I'll let you know if I know it. Van Morrison coming up. Here's Fleetwood Mac at their best. It's Little Lies on In Demand Decades.

0: Brown Eyed Girl, it's a classic. It's Cinema and Decades Breakfast with Adam and Jen. We play Liverpool's best songs ever. So it's time for the weird news story. Now, this was a fact about the World Cup, Jen, that you had, that you've seen, that you want to give us, but you worried that other people know this fact.
1: It might be a really well-known fact, but I don't know it.
0: Okay.
1: So if you are in my camp, we can find out together. And if you're not, then I'll tell you a fact that you already know.
0: Here we
1: Ready?
0: Go. Yes.
1: Okay, so there's been nearly a century of World Cup history. So nearly 100 years. In that 100 years, 80 different countries have appeared in the World Cup.
0: Yep.
1: Do you know how many countries have ever won the World Cup?
0: Do I know?
1: See, I'm testing you here because I knew if I said it, you'd be like, I already knew that. But do you?
0: Is it 5 or 6?
1: No, it's 8.
0: 8. Okay.
1: So in nearly 100 years, only 8 teams have won it. So those teams are Brazil, Germany.
0: You could at least let me guess.
1: Go on then.
0: Brazil, Germany, France.
1: Yep.
0: Italy.
1: Yep.
0: We are going for Uruguay.
1: Yep.
0: England, obviously.
1: Yep.
0: That's 6. I need 2 more. Spain.
1: Yep.
0: And your final one. Oh, my love. Oh.
1: Think hand of God.
0: Argentina, of course, and
1: there
0: they won it last time around. Yes.
1: Not everybody did know that fact.
0: Well, I knew it was quite small. I mean, it's a semi-decent
1: fact.
0: But
1: you didn't know the fact. I asked you the number and you got it wrong. So that means you didn't know the fact.
0: Yeah, but I didn't know it wasn't wildly off the mark. Like, it wasn't that. It didn't blow my mind.
1: Are you listening to this, everyone? He's like, no, but I did know because I nearly got it.
0: Because
1: I was nearly there and I knew it was low because it didn't blow my mind because I knew. But you didn't though because you got it wrong. Just admit that you didn't know.
0: I didn't know the correct answer to that fact.
1: Okay, thank you so much.
0: I did not know the correct answer to that fact. Was I bowled over by that fact and that interested by it? No. This is the lady that performed at the opening ceremony. It's Shakira. Tips Don't Lie on a Divine Decade.
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6: Hello, hello. It's Tuesday morning. It's In Demand Decade's Brekkie. How are you?
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6: Hello. We want your two-word Tuesdays then. What two words describes this morning for you? Barry White on the way. He's up and running. It's Johnny and Marie on In Demand Decades.

0: Barry White. Let the music play. Tindemann, Decades, Brekkie with Sit in a Volvo. It's Tuesday morning, 9 minutes past seven to P. Precise. We've got Roy Orbison, Pretty Woman on the way. The Beautiful South, Perfect 10 coming up. Sorry, I'm hitting a button here, but it's...
1: you need just, to press it harder, Adam.
0: Yeah, I know.
1: Those
0: I'm
1: weak
0: so
1: fingers.
0: Weak, aren't I? I am absolutely...
1: Go on, you can do it.
0: Pathetic.
1: Do you want me to count you down?
0: Come on,
1: okay,
0: please.
1: Ready? 3, 2, 1. One.
2: This is Decades Brekkie with Adam and Jem.
3: In demand Decades.
1: Well done, Adam.
0: Turns out I've got weak fingers and a sore wrist,
1: yeah.
0: Which was my two-word Tuesday, sore wrist. Sore wrist from paddle.
1: Paddle, yeah.
0: Yeah, I play paddle.
1: Of course, he does.
0: Honestly, I'm getting worse at it.
1: The more you play, the worse you get.
0: I feel like I'm getting worse at it, yeah. I played terribly yesterday. Sore wrists, and I've also got a very painful groin.
1: Great. That's perfect. Let's move on. My two-word Tuesday is on countdown for the weekend. I can't wait.
0: It's a big weekend, isn't it?
1: It's a huge weekend.
0: Yeah.
1: So many things happening across the city.
0: Yeah, it's summer solstice in Southport.
1: Yeah.
0: We've got Cream Classical.
1: That's what I'm going to. As long as the weather stays nice. Tom Grennan is doing Haydock Park. So there's an evening of racing and then Tom Grennan's doing a full gig, which is going to be incredible.
0: Yeah, there's other things going
1: there's
0: on. I know there
1: absolutely
0: is.
1: Absolutely tons of things. There's gigs at the arena.
0: There's Africa Oye.
1: Africa Oye is happening as well. You're right.
0: There's the International Tennis Tournament.
1: Yep. Everything is happening.
0: Yeah.
1: It's like a super weekend.
0: It is. Oh, it's going to be big. Big!
1: It's not just Cream, though, is it? It's all those on the waterfront gigs. Because remember, we gave the tickets away. So some of our listeners are going on us. It's the Paul Weller gig.
0: Paul Weller, yes.
1: Red Rum Club.
0: Red Rum Club.
1: Cream Classical.
0: Cream Classical. I'm just copying you because my memory is so bad. My memory is so bad. I can't remember what we gave tickets away for. Okay. Big weekend. A super weekend and week in Liverpool. I want to play an artist right now who it's going to be incredible to see in Shirdley Park.
1: Oh, yes.
0: September the 11th, Retrospective Festival. This will be a moment, won't it, Jem? We will probably cry when this song goes on.
1: Yes, we will.
0: You can still get your tickets to Retrospective Festival at retrospectivefestival.com. It's going to be incredible. You've got the likes of The Fizz, who are on the show, aren't they, a bit later on?
1: One of The Fizz, yes. I caught up with Jay from the band yesterday, so you can hear our chat just after 8 o'clock this morning.
0: You've got Nadine Coyle, you've got Heather Small, you've got Boys Life, you've got Pat Sharp DJing, you've got Pete Waterman, the Hitman, who's going to be hosting. You've also got Reminisce Classical, and you've got these guys. Tapow!
1: Get your tickets now, retrospectivefestival.com.
0: This is China in Your Hand.

0: Roy Orbison, it's Pretty Woman, what a tune. Cinnamon Decades, Brekkie with Cinnavolva. Go on, Roy!
1: Yes. This is Decades Brekkie with Adam and Jem.
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0: 20 past 7, hope you're okay. We're live and local, it's Adam and Jem with you. Weather today, highs of 23 degrees. Gonna have some sunny spells and it is gonna stay pretty warm throughout the week. And as Jem was talking about, in fact we both were, there's lots going on this week in Liverpool and the weekend. It's jam-packed.
2: It really is.
0: And a lot of people will get FOMO. Do you get FOMO quite a lot?
2: I actually get JOMO now more than FOMO.
0: Really? That's yes. What I was going to talk about.
2: Oh, okay. Go on.
0: Yeah, because Cillian Murphy has ROMO.
2: Oh, so hang on. FOMO is the fear of missing out. JOMO is the joy of missing out. Yeah. Like, I'm living that granny life and I've really leaned into it. What is ROMO?
0: The relief of missing out.
2: Same.
0: So it's like Cillian Murphy is the brand ambassador for introverts. He doesn't like going to things and he'd much rather just stay at home and enjoy his life.
2: Cillian Murphy is an odd one. I think as an actor, he is amazing.
0: Yeah.
2: Doesn't look like he'd be super fun on a night out though, does he? No. So maybe it's best that he's got the ROMO.
0: Yes. Yeah, it's quite funny. There's loads of memes, isn't there, of him where he looks awkward in interviews when being asked about going out to events. But yes, ROMO and JOMO, I'm here for it. Here's the beautiful South.
3: She's a perfect 10, but she wears a 12. Baby, keep a little 2 for me.

0: Classic Bee Gees, You Should Be Dancing, 727, Indermond Decades, Brekkie, with Sitna Volvo. It's Adam and Jem with you. It's Tuesday morning. Danielle, hi to you. Mark and Paul, thank you very much for getting in touch. They're enjoying the music this morning. We're going to play you Jermaine Stewart. We don't have to take our clothes off in the next 10, along with Madonna and Vogue. But it is time for a boombox battle.
1: Let's get ready to boombox!
0: Right then, we need to spin the decades wheel. And from that, we'll find out the decade that we're going to be battling it out from. Jem is 16, 13 up in terms of weeks. She's got 16, I've got 13. So let's spin the decades wheel. Will she increase her lead? Or will I be able to pull it back? Here we go. Where's it going to land? 60s, 70s, 80s, 90s, noughties. 80s is where we're going.
2: Oh, lovely.
0: It's a battle of the 80s. Okay, a battle of the 80s. Have you got something in mind, Jem?
2: I have.
0: Okay.
2: I have.
0: Oh.
2: Last night, I slept really badly and I was laying there and a song came into my head. I need to just double check it is an 80s song. But if it is, I will 100% be picking that.
0: Okay. Okay. That always puts me under a bit of pressure. And I know when you've got something and you love it already, I need to get thinking. We'll be battling it out in the next 10 on In Demand Decades.
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2: Right, problems on the M62 heading towards Liverpool. The road's closed because of an accident. Obviously, there's queuing traffic there. So that's from Junction 8 to Junction 7 at Rainhill Stoops. Queues are back to Junction 9 and it's looking slow heading towards Manchester as well because of people slowing down to look. So M62 at the minute around Junction 7 and 8, not good. The rest of the road's looking okay. Public transport seems to be running fine too, but if you've got an update, let us know.
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1: Brekkie with Aaron Gem. With Sitna, Volvo, Chester and Warrington for all of your Volvo needs.

0: And Vogue. How are we doing? It's 22:08. It's In Demand Decades. Brekkie with Sit and Evolvo. It's Adam and Jen with you. Michael Jackson, Man in the Mirror on the way. But first, it's a boombox battle.
1: Ladies and gentlemen, boombox battle. Two tracks, one winner. You decide. Let's get ready to boombox. In the blue corner, weighing in at a mighty 330 pounds of pure disappointment, Adam the Weak Whale. And in the red corner, undefeated in the sass division and queen of the playlist, Gemma the Cat Cutting. Boombox battle, let's make some noise. Ladies and gentlemen, let's get ready to boombox.
0: Right, it's a boombox battle from the 80s. Gem, 16, 13 up on weeks. So here we go. Gem, what year are you going for from the
2: 80s? 1980.
0: Oh, just crept in. And it was a song that you dreamt about last night.
2: No, oh God, I wish I dreamt about it. I was lying awake at 3 o'clock in the morning. Listening to it in my head.
0: Yeah.
2: Which was fine, actually, because it's a brilliant song. But I was like, if I can sneak that into a boombox battle this morning, I will.
0: Okay, 1984 is where I'm going. So go on then. Kick us off.
2: So I am going for one of the best bands of all time, which would be ABBA, and one of their best songs of all time, Lay All Your Love on Me.
0: Yeah, it's a good song.
2: It just popped into my head last night. I was like, I love this song.
0: Yeah. I can just imagine you, yeah, just constantly going round as you're trying to sleep. Lay All Your
2: Love. No, that was the only bit of the awake that was good.
0: Okay.
2: The ABBA bit.
0: Yeah, great song. Obviously, incredible band. So, ABBA, Lay All Your Love on Me, is going up against a tune from 1984, got to top three in the UK chart. In fact, it was written by Benny and Bjorn, this song.
2: Oh, no way!
0: Yes. Well, the music was written, the lyrics written by Tim Rice.
2: Okay.
0: It was from the musical Chess. It's Murray Head on One Night in Bangkok.
2: Is that from Chess?
0: Yes.
2: I never knew that.
0: So there we go. That's what I'm going for. One Night in Bangkok, Murray Head. That's Adam's choice. Or
2: Adam. No, not Adam.
0: No, not me. I didn't.
2: Adam.
0: I didn't
2: Lay
0: sing.
2: All your love on me.
0: I didn't sing that.
2: Okay, let me try that again. Yeah. Or ABBA, Lay All Your Love on Me. You can get in touch on the text 60030. 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
0: Every vote counts. Come on. If you're thinking, oh, I'd like to hear that, get in touch, because we need those votes. I need those votes especially, because I'm losing in terms of weeks. So, as Jem says, 60030. Start your message with decades. Or you can message us via the In Demand Player app, and you can either message Adam and One Night in Bangkok, or Gemma and Lay All Your Love on Me. Here's Michael Jackson, Man in the Mirror. Love this.

0: It was only number one, but what a tune. Dead or Alive, You Spin Me Round. It's In Demand Decades. Brecky with Sitting a Volvo. It's just gone 10 to 8. How we doing? It's Tuesday morning. We're live and local. It's Adam and Jen with you.
1: Let's get ready to boombox!
0: Who doesn't love a boombox battle? Especially one from the 80s. So it's 16-13 in weeks to Jem so far. Yes. I went 1984. Murray Head, One Night in Bangkok. Jem went a few years earlier.
2: I did 1980. ABBA, Lay All Your Love on Me. Shall I go first with my votes?
0: Do you want to go first with your votes?
2: I'm wondering. Let me just... Is this broken?
0: No, your mic's on.
2: Did people not hear what I was saying? Because no one's voted. Not one.
0: Nobody.
2: My choice.
0: No.
2: It's not.
0: They're still yet to receive a text for ABBA, Lay All Your Love on Me.
2: Vote for ABBA.
0: Big Massive Al, gotta be Adam today. Nicola, Adam, Love, One Night in Bangkok. Clarky, Adam, Bangkok, please. Gems is too cheesy for a Tuesday.
2: You picked One Night in Bangkok, Clarky.
0: Christina, haven't heard One Night in Bangkok in years, so choosing Adam today. Paul and Steve saying, yes, please, One Night in Bangkok. Adam, love that choice. Danny also saying One Night in Bangkok. SJ, Adam, for me this morning, brilliant song choice. Lauren saying, yes, please, we want to hear Bangkok. Adam's choice. Also, Richie, Adam, all the way this morning. Haven't heard it in ages.
2: Well, I'm going to go in the kitchen and listen to ABBA on my own.
0: Who gets your vote?
1: And your winner in the blue corner is Adam!
0: Get in! 16-14 in weeks now, and we get to hear this. What a tune. Murray Head, One Night in Bangkok.

0: It's Murray Head, one night in Bangkok. It's your winner in a boombox battle. It's In Demand Decades Breakfast. We play Liverpool's best songs ever. It's Adam and Jem with you. It's 2 minutes to eight. Tuesday morning. Oh my God, we've got some absolute classics on the way. Queen, Another One Bites the Dust. Yes, please. Whitney, I'm Your Baby Tonight.
1: And I had a lovely chat yesterday with Jay Aston, who is one member of The Fizz, who will be performing at Retrospective Festival. And you can hear what we were chatting about next.
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1: Okay, couple of problems on the roads to let you know about. The M62 heading towards Liverpool is closed because of an accident between Junction 8 and Junction 7. So the queue's back to Junction 9, and it's slow on the opposite side as well, with people slowing down to look. In Broad Green, Thomas Drive is closed both ways because of a building fire. That's from Norville Road to Queen's Drive, so just be careful if you're heading around there. Queuing traffic already in Chester on the Wrexham Bypass, heading northbound just before the Post House roundabout, and it's looking slow on Tarvin Road in Tarvin as well, between the Tarvin roundabout and the Vicar's Cross interchange. On the trains on Northern, service is at a stand between Wigan Wallgate and Headbolt Lane because of a staff shortage. And if you've got an update on any of that, or you've seen something else, let us know.
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6: 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Hello, good morning.
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6: Yeah, we've got Spandau Ballet and Gold coming up. 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

0: And our ballet gold. What a tune. 9 minutes past eight. It's In Demand Decades. Brekkie with Sitna Volvo. How are we doing then? It's going to be reasonably warm across Liverpool and the northwest today. There's a chance of a shower or two. Looking warm throughout the week. Whitney, coming up. Queen, another one bites the dust as well.
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0: So looking forward to Retrospective Festival 2026, 11th of September, Shirdley Park. It's going to be absolutely incredible.
3: Oh, yes.
0: We've got Nadine Coyle. We've got Tapao. We've got Pete Waterman, the Hitman, hosting it all. We've got Boys Life. We've got Heather Small. We've got Sybil. And we've also got The Fizz, who are going to be incredible. Cannot wait for The Fizz. If there's one thing for certain, they should have made your mind up to get your tickets. Oh, RetrospectiveFestival.com. So, Gem, caught up with Jay from The Fizz.
3: I did. I had a lovely afternoon chatting to her.
0: And I was very jealous, although Jay did request you.
3: Yes, and that was right of her to do that.
0: So here's Gem and Jay from The Fizz.
3: Jay from The Fizz, hello.
4: Hi.
3: We all got very excited when we saw that you were on the lineup for Retrospective Festival. I feel like, as somebody going, it's a different vibe dancing in a field in a big tent. Do you feel that on stage?
4: It is a different vibe. Yes, absolutely. Aren't they fun though, these festivals, you know? I mean, it's just like, I think pop and festival is like a joy machine. Everyone just sort of comes and they want to enjoy themselves, and unless it's absolutely pouring with rain, you know, it's just such a super fun day.
3: Well, this won't matter because you're going to be in a big top at Retrospective, so it can rain all at once and we will be singing and dancing in the dry.
4: Brilliant.
3: You'd saying about the pop and the fun, your songs just lend themselves so well to that big feel-good factor and everyone joining in. Do you feel like everybody knows every single word still?
4: It's amazing. I mean, the last couple of songs, which are usually The Land of Make-Believe and Making Your Mind Up, all the phones come out. And now, obviously, with the Making Your Mind Up skirt-ripping thing, which we still do, which I know seems absolutely crazy, you know, they all want to film it and all of that. But it's just a wonderful moment. And yeah, we put the mics out and they carry on singing the chorus. So we have a bit in The Land of Make-Believe where we go over to you, you know, and they sing every word. So it's a regular. It's just lovely. I mean, it's amazing all these years on that people still love those songs.
3: Well, I was going to say, it's crazy because Making Your Mind Up, you won Eurovision with that in 1981. And I mean, that song has really stood the test of time, hasn't it?
4: It really has. Well, obviously, every time Eurovision comes around, it gets a plug, you know. But it's just one of those songs. It's got an infectious sort of element to it. It's not really like most of the other songs that we've got on all our other albums, but it charted all over the globe, you know. Even when countries didn't watch Eurovision then, it still charted and did sort of went into either number one or top 10. So it's just something about the song.
3: You're one of only five British acts to ever win Eurovision. Do you still love it? Do you still watch it?
4: Oh yeah, absolutely. It's a fabulous competition.
3: It's just so much fun. And I heard it described this year as the Gay World Cup, which made me really happy. I loved that.
4: Absolutely, yeah. Definitely the gay community have embraced it big time.
3: So when you are on stage at Retrospective Festival and people are coming to see you, what can they expect?
4: Well, all our hits. And we've now 18 months now, we've got two new boys that joined because Mike Nolan, who was an original member of Butts Fizz, retired. So they've brought a whole new dynamic because their vocals. So Matthew sounds a bit like George Michael. Nick sounds a bit more like the bass end of Freddie Mercury. So we've got a really wide spectrum of vocals. And, you know, they're younger, more enthusiastic. They love fashion. They're great dancers. So I think the lineup is stronger than it's ever been. It's given us literally a new lease of life.
3: Well, I love that. I can't wait to see you. You've saved me having to ask the question that everybody must ask you, because you've already confirmed there will be a skirt ripping moment, as there absolutely should be. That's what we want to see. We can't wait to see you in the field on the 11th of September. Jay, thanks so much.
4: Pleasure. Looking forward to it.
0: Yes, Jay. Yes, Jem. I'm looking forward to the skirt ripping moments as well.
3: You were worried that it might not happen, weren't you?
0: Yeah, but she's confirmed it's happening.
3: She has.
0: We
3: indeed.
0: Are ripping skirts in Shirdley Park on September the 11th. And the fees are going to be incredible. Should we play the Land of Make-Believe?
3: Yes, please.
0: Here it is. It's In Demand Decades. This is going to be amazing when they do this.

0: It's the land of make-believe. How are we doing? It's In Demand Decades. Brekkie, we just spoke to Jay from The Fizz, who's very excited, very, very excited to perform at Retrospective Festival.
1: We're very excited to see tickets at retrospectivefestival.com.
0: Here's Whitney.

0: Whitney, I'm your baby tonight. It's hitting the spot. It's in among decades. Brekkie with Adam and Jem. We play Liverpool's best songs ever. It's 22 minutes past eight. Highs of around 22, 23 degrees in Liverpool today. A better morning than afternoon because there's a chance of a few showers a bit later on, unfortunately.
1: 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And you can find out more about them on Instagram at DT Hughes Foundation.
0: Let's play an absolute classic from Queen. The Gladiator song. When they fall.
1: It is.
0: Wordle on the way. Let's see if you can be quicker than anybody else in Liverpool and the Northwest and get the imaginary crown. I'm going to give you five of the best after this. Cinema Decades.

0: Oh, it's a classic. It's Queen, Another One Bites the Dust. It's 8:25. How are we doing? It's In Demand Decades, Brekkie. It's Adam and Jen with you. Let's see who's going to be the quickest in Liverpool and the Northwest in Wordle, but on the radio. Let's do this.
1: Five questions, one word. This is Wordle, but on the radio.
0: Yeah, five questions. The first letter of each answer spells a five-letter word related to today. Will you get the five? Will you be the champion? If you are quicker than anybody else in Liverpool and the Northwest, you will get that imaginary crown. We will also celebrate you and your fingers for how fast they are. Give a shout out to everybody with the correct answer. So how do you get in touch? We got to text us 60030. Start your message with Decades or message us via the In Demand Player app.
2: Okay, are we ready? Here we go. Question one, frontman of Queen.
0: There we go.
2: Well, there's a new frontman, the original frontman of Queen.
0: Question two, animated film that featured Mr. Fredrickson, Russell and Doug the dog.
2: So sad. And who?
0: And who? Question four, she played Scully in The X-Files. Her surname is Anderson. What is her first name?
2: She's been in so many things since then. She's amazing. And finally, if you're embarrassed, you're said to have what on your face?
0: I'm laughing because it's the same old answer for this letter every time. But you've done that one well. I didn't expect that. Well done.
2: Thank you.
0: Okay. 60030, start your message with Decades. You can also message us via the In Demand Player app. Who is going to be quicker than anybody else in Liverpool and the Northwest? Let's do the five one more time.
2: Frontman of Queen.
0: Animated film that featured Mr. Fredrickson, Russell and Doug the dog.
2: And who?
0: She played Scully in The X-Files. Her surname is Anderson. What is her first name?
2: And finally, if you're embarrassed, you're said to have what on your face?
0: Who's going to do it then? Who will be quicker than anybody else in Liverpool and the Northwest and get that crown?
1: 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We're proud of what we do. We're proud of where we do it. 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
2: Right, big problems on the M62 this morning. So the road heading westbound towards Liverpool is closed because of an accident. That's between Junction 8 at the Burton Wood turnoff to Junction 7 at Rainhill Stoops. Queues back to at least Junction 9 at Winwick and slow the other way as well because of people slowing down to look. So if you are heading that way and it's too late to kind of divert off, then do expect long delays at the minute. In Broad Green, Thomas Drive is closed both ways because of a building fire from Norville Road to Queen's Drive. Just something to be aware of then. Doesn't seem to be causing too much of a problem. In Buckley, Mould Road is looking slow heading eastbound before the A55 delays there of around 10 minutes. There's queuing traffic or slow traffic in Oral Park on Rice Lane around the Windsor Light. And on Northern Trains, cancellations between Wigan Wallgate and Headbolt Lane at the minute because of an earlier staff shortage. And that's it. You're up to date.
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0: Oasis, some might say, it's hitting the spot this Tuesday morning, 20 to 9. It's In Demand Decades, Brekkie with Sitna Volvo. It's Adam and Jem with you.
1: Hey, it is a huge, huge weekend in the city this weekend. So much happening. And one of those things is the summer solstice in Southport from 3 until 10. Loads of our lot are going to be down there on the In Demand Decade stage. It's going to be super fun. There's also going to be live tributes to Madonna and Tina Turner.
0: Oh, yeah.
1: You can get your tickets now at indemanddecades.com.
0: Yeah, it's going to be absolutely fantastic, the summer solstice. Right, Bruce Springsteen, the boss, on the way. Foreigner, Cold as Ice coming up. But let's see who was a winner in Wordle.
2: Five questions, one word. This is Wordle, but on the radio.
0: So we gave you five of the best, five of the very best. Five words, five questions, sorry, that spell a five-letter word. The first answer, the answer... Oh, my God, I'm going to rewind.
1: Are you okay? Do you want me to do it?
0: I say rewind, oh, right, it's time for Wordle. Five questions. The first letter of each answer spells a five-letter word related to today. That's how we play.
1: There we go.
0: Lots of you getting in touch with your answers. Let's give you the five questions and see what the answers were.
1: Frontman of Queen.
0: That would be Freddie Mercury.
1: It would.
0: So we've got an F. Animated film that featured Mr. Fredrickson, Russell and Doug the Dog.
1: Up.
0: Up, yes.
1: Next question. Ant and...
0: Deck. So we've got F-U-D right now. She played Scully in The X-Files. Her surname is Anderson. What is her first name?
1: Gillian.
0: Yes.
1: And finally, if you're embarrassed, you're said to have what on your face?
0: That would be egg.
1: It would indeed, Adam.
0: It would be egg.
1: What does it spell?
0: So it spells fudge, doesn't it? It's fudge. It's fudge, everybody.
1: Why?
0: Fudge. Because it's National Fudge Day.
1: Oh, okay.
0: Yes, it's a biggie in terms of national days. It's one we all celebrate, isn't it? National Fudge Day. Lots of you getting it right. David in Egbert, Sarah in Crosby, Michael in Walton, Emma, well done, Paul in West Derby, Rachel in Formby, Stephen in Highton, Claire in Allerton, Mark in Bootle, yes, Joe Mack, you were very quick as well, but you were pipped by one person.
1: With super speedy fingers and winner of the imaginary crown. Well done to you, Sam J. Or Sam and Jay, I don't know.
0: Sam J. Or Sam and Jay, we don't know. You're both going to have to share the crown, or if it's just one of you, you wear the crown.
1: But well done. Either way, well done.
0: That's an incredible either 10 fingers or 20 fingers right there. Well done on being the quickest in Wordle this morning. We'll do it all over again tomorrow. Here's the boss with a belter. Born in the USA, Foreigner, Cold as Ice, on the way. Just gone 20 to 9, it's In Demand Decades.

0: What a tune, Foreigner, Cold as Ice. Cinnamon Decades, Brekkie with Sitting a Volvo. It's 10 to 9, Benny King, Stand By Me, a classic from the 60s, coming
1: this
0: up.
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3: Hey, are you heading to the tennis this week? I've never been to the tennis.
0: Any tennis or the Liverpool tennis. International Tennis Tournament?
3: The tennis. The Cube Liverpool tennis. International Tennis Tournament, which is happening at Liverpool Cricket Club from Thursday until Saturday. I didn't know this. It's the largest and longest running tennis exhibition in Europe.
0: Yeah, it's immense. It's going to be incredible.
3: I know, it's fantastic.
0: Former British number one Dan Evans is going to be there this year. Yeah, he got as high as world number 21. He's a great player and looking forward to seeing him play.
3: There's still time to get your tickets if you're quick. You can get info and tickets at liverpooltennis.co.uk or at Ticket Quarter as well. I know loads of people who are going and I do have a little bit of FOMO, I can't lie.
0: Yes.
3: Couldn't get a babysitter.
0: I also have FOMO because I'd love to go to the Liverpool International Tennis Tournament. It'll be immense. So if anybody wants to invite me...
3: You should just buy your ticket.
0: The Cardigans, Love Fool, on the way. Right now, it's Benny King. Love this. It's one of my favourite songs from the 60s. Stand By Me. What a tune. It used to be my karaoke song, Gem.
3: Oh, okay. Don't do that now, please.
0: No. When the night has come.

0: Kylie and I Should Be So Lucky. It's a tune always puts a smile on your face. It's Cinema and Decades Brekkie. It's Adam and Jem with you. Tuesday morning!
1: This is Decades Brekkie with Adam and Jem.
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0: Did you stay up for Iran, New Zealand?
3: No, I didn't.
0: No.
3: I'm not really invested in that game.
0: It was 2 a.m. It was 2 all. It was a good game, actually. I saw the highlights when I got up. First thing I did, let me watch the highlights. France, Senegal today, and then your team taking on Norway tonight.
3: Oh, Iraq.
0: Iraq, yes, that's your sweepstake team.
3: It is indeed.
0: So,
3: go Iraq.
0: Go Iraq against Norway, 11 o'clock kickoff. Yes.
3: You'll 11 need, o'clock this morning or tonight?
0: Tonight.
3: Okay, yeah.
0: You'll need a lot of luck, I think.
3: You never know.
0: As your sweepstakes.
3: You never know.
0: Again, you're right. You never know.
3: Our sweepstake.
0: But I do know, actually, you're not going
3: well,
0: to win it.
3: I don't need to win it. Our sweepstake is paying out first, second and third.
0: Okay, well, you'll need 43rd if to be paid out by 43rd because Iraq aren't.
3: I've got high hopes that Iraq might come second in the World Cup. I'm in the money.
0: Right, mixtape memories are on the way. What do you want to hear? You're in control for the next hour. It's ad free. 60030. Start your message with Decades. You can also message us via the In Demand player app. Phil at JPL. Martika, Toy Soldiers.
3: Oh, yes, Phil.
0: Great song. I'm going to play that. Yes, we'll do that. We'll kick off with Martika in just a few moments. But what else do you want to hear? You're in control all the way through to 10.
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3: Still big problems on the M62. We're heading westbound towards Liverpool this morning. The road is closed and long delays because of an accident between Junction 8 at Burton Wood and Junction 7 at Rainhill Stoops. So the queues are back to Junction 9. The diversion route will be super busy as well. And it's slow on the opposite side with people slowing down to look. So avoid if you can. In Broad Green, Thomas Drive is closed both ways because of a building fire from Norville Road to Queen's Drive. Elsewhere, usual slow traffic in Chester on the Wrexham bypass heading up towards the Post House roundabout. Still looking a little bit slow in Oral Park as well on Rice Lane at the Windsor Lights, but nothing else major going on the roads. And good news on the trains, earlier problems on Northern between Wigan Wallgate and Headbolt Lane have cleared up and normal service is back on. That's it, you're up to date.
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mixtape memories. Every song has a story. Every beat takes you back. What's the one tune that takes you there?

Crowded House. It's a classic. Don't Dream It's Over. Number two in the UK in 1986. In fact, it got to the top of the charts in the States. Yeah, a big number one for them. Playing that for Hannah and Paul in Old Swan. It's Adam with you. This is Mixtape Memories all the way through to 10. You are in control. What would you like to hear? What's your favourite song? 60030. Start your message with Decades. You could also message me via the In Demand player app. Lisa in Garston. Adam, please, will you play Dolly Parton and Jolene? I will. I love this song. It's a cracker. Cinema and Decades.

This is Mixtape Memories. It's Adam with you playing that for Cameron Seek. What a tune, originally written for Whitney, who turned it down, but then Boy Meets Girl delivered the goods. Annie Lennox, Little Bird, I'm going to do for Sophie in Mossley Hill. Thank you very much for your message, Sophie. Right now, it's Curiosity Killed the Cat. This is Down to Earth. It's for Peter from Walton. It is a great song from Curiosity Killed the Cat. We're playing your tunes all the way through to 10, rewinding the good times together. It's In Demand Decades.

So on In Demand Decades, we play Liverpool's best songs ever. This is Mixtape Memories all the way through to 10. Hi to you, Claire in Allerton, Mark in Bootle enjoying the tunes as well. Jenny in Chilwall, and Nigel has asked for Eddie Grant, Electric Avenue. It's a great song. Nigel says, Adam, I haven't heard it in a while, and it's one of my faves. Well, that's exactly what we do on Mixtape Memories. It's In Demand Decades. Donna Lewis coming up.

It's Donna Lewis, I Love You Always Forever. Cinema and Decades, it's 9:45, it's Mixtape Memories, it's Adam with you, Joe Mack, hi to you. Neil and Paul, thank you very much for your message. They want Fatback Band, I Found Love, and it's a great song. They're working hard in Wallasey. Hi as well to Rach and Si, celebrating their wedding anniversary today. They want to shout to the tune, Tina Charles, I Love to Love. It's coming up for you. I hope you have the most incredible wedding anniversary that you've ever had. Also going to do Wham, I'm Your Man. That'll put a smile on your face. That's for Liam. It's Mixtape Memories all the way through to 10. It's Adam with you. This is In Demand Decades. Happy Tuesday.

0: It's a classic, it's Ace of Base, all that she wants on In Demand Decades. How are we doing? Mixtape memories done for another morning. We'll do it all over again tomorrow from 9 a.m. You'll be in control. We'll rewind the good times together. John B on the way for Owen Adams. He's got the cracking Prince When Doves Cry on the way. Meatloaf, Bat Out of Hell, and Mike and the Mechanics Over My Shoulder. Loving that. Going to hear that in the next 10 on In Demand Decades.
1: 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My name is Davey T. It's Saturday nights, 8 o'clock till 10. Show is called R&B Soul Jams. 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

In Demand Decades for your Tuesday morning, John B. In for Owen Adams. Loads coming your way, loads of big tunes this morning as well. We've got a little bit of Meatloaf with Bat Out Hell, a bit of Baltimore with Tarzan Boy, but that's coming up after. This is Mike and the Mechanics. This is Over My Shoulder on In Demand Decades. What a tune for a Tuesday morning. Sun is shining as well. Can't ask for more, can we?

Baltimore there with Tarzan Boy. Before that, Meatloaf, as promised, with Bat Out of Hell. So what are you up to on this Tuesday? As I say, sun is shining. Now, we're meant to be having a heat wave. We talked about this yesterday. And fingers crossed we do. Next week, it's meant to be starting lovely from Friday. Just in time for the weekend. In time for people to get the barbecues out and enjoy it as well. This is Duran Duran. This is Rio. Still to come before the break, a little bit of Matthew Wilder. And, of course, a little bit of Ronan Keating with Life is a Roller Coaster here on In the Man Decade.

0: Life is a Roller Coaster, Ronan Keaton on In Demand Decades. So, coming very, very shortly, we have got our 2-for-1. Is there an artist you would like to hear two tracks from? Get in touch, 60030, start your message with the word Decades, or of course, bottom right-hand corner of the In Demand Radio Player app. It'll say get in touch, and the messages are free of charge from there, and that'll come through to me here in the studio. Let me know who your favourite artist is, and who, on this Tuesday morning, you would like to hear two tracks back-to-back with.
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What a tune that is. Phil Collins, You Can't Hurry Love, taking it back to 1982 with that one. So we had quite a few messages for our 2-for-1, including Foxy. Now, Foxy, I quite like what you've done, but I'm not going to pick yours today. So drop that one in tomorrow as well at the same time, and I promise you I will pick yours because it's quite a good one. It's something that we don't normally play, but I've gone for this one. It's a little bit of Whitney Houston. We're going to play 2 back-from-back from Whitney Houston. The reason being is Sarah's messaged in, and she went to see Whitney yesterday on the Empire, and it was absolutely fantastic. So there we go. I think it's The Bodyguard, is it? I'll have to have a little look at that. But yes, The Bodyguard is on at the Empire. So if you're up and about and you're looking for something to do, why not go and see it? Let's continue with the big tunes this morning, and it is 2 back-for-back from Whitney Houston.

There we go. It's our 2-for-1 today. Whitney Houston, How Will I Know? It's your chance tomorrow as well for pick your favourite artist for me to play two tracks back to back. It happens every morning about 10:35. So I am going to be giving you a chance to come and join us dance in the field on Saturday for our summer solstice. We will be up in the field in Southport where we'll be playing all the biggest and best 80s tunes. You've got myself there, Baz Todd there. We've got a Madonna tribute. Mike Peters is going to be there. You've got a, honest to God, it's going to go off. The day is going to be lovely as well. The weather's meant to be great. But you know what? If it's not, we have got an inside tent as well where we can dance the night away. I'm going to be giving you a bit more information about it and also your chance to win two tickets. That's all coming up after the next couple of tunes. We've got Nirvana and then we've got a little bit of Maytai with History.

Muay Thai history on In Demand Decades. So, of course, big game for England. Oh, excuse my chair there. Big game for England tomorrow. They take on Croatia. I want to know, what are your predictions? Let me know. 60030. Start your message with the words Decades. 60030. Start your message with the word Decades. Let me know your predictions. Or let me know, are you even bothered? I do know quite a lot of people that love their Premier League team, whether it be Liverpool, Everton, Manchester, whatever, but they don't support England when they go to play away. So let me know your predictions. And you know what? Fingers crossed we have a little win, because I think if we get a win earlier on, we'll do all right in it. I don't think we'll do too bad this year. Continue with them big tunes. We've got two more before we go into the ads, and this is Curtis Mayfield.

0: That ended rather abruptly, didn't it? Sitting there in the studio, singing along to myself, and it just went off. There we go. So, accordingly, 11,000 of the British people have gone, or English people, should say, have gone over to England to support our players. So, and we've had quite a few predictions coming in as well. 2-1 for the first game is quite a big thing for England, to tell you the truth. Quite a big number coming in for us. 2-1. Then we've had Joe, who said he doesn't think England will do well whatsoever, and he doesn't really follow them. Fair enough. Joe, each to our own. Coming up in the next half, though, we have got some tickets to give away for the summer solstice, so make sure you stay tuned and you can come and join us in that field.
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1: Punch Termies, it's all about the crack. 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

It's Heart All Alone here on In Demand Decades, like me in the studio, all alone, on me Todd. So, I've been telling you I am going to give you some tickets away, and your cue to message me in today is just listen out for a Madonna song. I'm not going to give you any clues when it's going to be played, apart from it's going to be played in the next half an hour. That's the only clue. But I will tell you, it's not a big, what you would class as one of Madonna's main tunes, so you need to really, really listen. It's going to be played very between now and half past 11, let's say, and all you've got to do is drop me a message, 60030, start your message with the word decades, and of course, bottom right-hand corner of the app as well, that'll get you through to the studio free of charge. All I want is your name and telephone number. That's it. So text decades, your name, your number, and your telephone. Sorry, your name and your telephone number. And that's all you've got to do for your chance to win 4 tickets. Come and join me, Baz, Todd, and the rest of the team in Southport for the Summer Solstice on Saturday.

Don't forget, if you are going to try and get these tickets for our Summer Solstice, all you've got to do is wait for a Madonna song to be played. We've had quite a few people messaging already with their name, number, just to try and get tickets. You've got to wait for the Madonna song. I'm not going to tell you when it's going to be, but it is going to be within the next 15 minutes. Continuing with the big tunes now, this is a great tune. It's Candy Stat and it's a big dance floor filler. It's Young Heart Run Free. It's In Demand Decades.

It's Amy Stewart and it's Knock on Wood. Before that, a little bit of Robbie Williams with Millennium Stuff. Get you, I'm waiting for your cue to message in. All you've got to do is wait for a Madonna song, text your name and number to 60030, but make sure you start that message with the word decade. All you've got to do is wait for that Madonna song and you could get your chance to win some tickets to join us at, of course, Summer Solstice this Saturday up in Southport.

0: So all you're doing is waiting for a tune to be played by Madonna, and you've got to text 60030, start your message with the word decades, your name, your number, and you could be in with a chance to win, of course, them tickets to come and join us in Southport on Saturday. So what we've got coming up is, I am going to be telling you, Liverpool, people of Liverpool, we have got something to look forward to, and we are top of something, and I'm going to be telling you all about that very, very soon.
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0: can't believe that tune is from 1984, all of them years ago. It's nearly as old as me. Bryan Adams, Summer of 69. So, of course, we were asking you to listen out for Madonna. Your cue to message was indeed Dear Jesse from Madonna, just like Phil Donovan did. Phil, congratulations to you. I will be getting in touch and we'll be sending some tickets your way for you and four friends to come and join us on Saturday up in Nuffield in Southport. So, people of Liverpool, we have something to be proud of. What is it, I hear you ask? Well, I'm going to keep you on your toes because I'm going to be telling you about that in a couple of songs' time.
1: Some people say I look

Tears for Fears, and that is Shout. Before that, Tom Petty with Free Fallen. So, I was telling you, we should be proud of something, Liverpool. But what is it? So, I've been asking our staff here in the office to see if they could guess. So, I'm going to put it out to you guys. Let me know, 60030, start mention the word decades, or bottom right-hand corner of the app. I want to know, Liverpool has just been voted to have the most sexiest what in England. So, the most sexiest what. What have Liverpool been voted to have the most sexiest of across the whole of England? 60030, let me know. I'm going to be giving you the answer just before 12 o'clock today.

0: It's not a summer, and this time I know to reel it in the man decades. So I said, Liverpool, we are lucky. We have been voted to have the most sexiest what? Now we've got quite a few right answers coming in. And we've also had our very own Paul Tomo from the Good Times here on In Demand Decades on a Saturday night, 10 o'clock. If you are bored or you're not going out or you're getting ready to go, make sure you tune in because he plays some of them best tunes that fill the dance floors. Excuse me. And that is Paul Tomo. Now he's texted us in saying Liverpool has the most sexiest DJs. And then he's put apart from Shay. That's a bit mean, isn't it? Big Shay. He's like a big cuddly teddy bear, is our Shay. Right, so let me give you the answer. Liverpool accent has been rated the sexiest accent in England, with Cockneys and Geordies coming close behind. There we go. Officially being rated the sexiest... sexiest accent. Coming up after the break, we have got loads more big tunes coming your way. 1 hour down, 2 hours down, 1 hour to go.
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where the streets have no name. It's in the Van Dyke, it's John B in for Owen Adams all week. So more to come. We have got an hour left. We've got some Stevie Wonder, some Bob Marley on this sunny day. But coming up now, we've got a little bit of erasure. This is Love to Hate You. It's in the Van Dyke.

play a Bob Marley tune. I say it, it's one of them tunes that you should be listening to in the sun, sitting with a nice cold beer in your hand, or of course any soft drink that you want to drink. Before that we had Stevie Wonder, Part-Time Lover. It's In Demand, Decades John B for Owen Adams. It's all about the tunes for this next hour, taking you back to 1965 with this one. It's the Supreme.

0: Tara, we don't need another hero taking you back to 1984, but let's take you up to 1992. Still to come, we have got some Billy Joel. Oh, I love Billy Joel. And a little bit of a ha-ha. That's all coming up very soon.
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Billy Joel, Tell Her About It. What a tune for your Tuesday afternoon. You know what? We've got loads of big tunes coming your way and we're going to continue with them. This is another one. This is Aha, You Are the One from 1988.

tune before that, Fake from Alexander O'Neill. This next tune I'm going to play it is Spanish for the Beautiful Island. It is, of course, La Isla Bonita. It's a song by Madonna, and it's from her third studio album, True Blue. And this tune reached number one in the UK charts. Get your maracas out. Give them a little shake. It's Tuesday afternoon.

and That's The Way Love Goes. It's in the man decades. That is me, done for today. Of course, Glenn Hull up next, followed by Baz Todd and Mike Peters. They'll come on playing the biggest and best tunes, and then Shake Hate taking you right into the night, and of course with the Peaceful Hour as well. That's all coming up today on In The Man Decades. Catch you tomorrow.

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Well, here we are then, Tuesday's afternoon show already. This is Gladys on the air everywhere through till 4 o'clock, playing more of Liverpool's best songs ever to get you through the workday that little bit quicker, of course. Stop by for 3 in a row, as usual then, to start off with ABBA, Bob Marley and the Wailers, and a hit from Billy O.

0: In ahead of that, Bob Marley and the Wailers, Three Little Birds, and Billy Ocean's When the Going Gets Tough. Hello!
1: Glenn Hunt in the afternoon.
0: Coming up for you in this half hour, plenty more where they came from as Liverpool's best songs ever continue with Casey and the Sunshine Band, Bon Jovi, and a classic from Queen. And that's all after this from the Pet Shop Boys, a big song from 1987. It's a Sin on In Demand Decades.

Queen, we will rock you from In Demand, okay? It's this Tuesday's afternoon show. How's your day going? Is everything all right? Going as well as can be expected, eh? And the weather, well, could be better, couldn't it? 85% chance of rain today, through the remainder of the afternoon as well. Highs of 21 currently.

obviously plenty of cloud around today and into the evening. Temperatures will dip down to just 14 degrees Celsius. The outlook for tomorrow, pretty much the same. Plenty of cloud and rain on Wednesday. Your top temperature tomorrow in Liverpool reaching around 20 Celsius. So just a degree cooler as it goes. So consider yourself updated in that respect.

0: 5. Right, I've got 3 in a row ready to play for you next. Stand by then for hit songs from The Beatles, Take That, and Whitney Houston in seconds from now.
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It's Take That before that with Everything Changes and Whitney Houston's How Will I Know. Coming up for you in this half hour, music to play from Oasis. Also, Westlife lined up. And I think we'll play you Smash Mouth next. Love the song All Star. It's on the way.

Bop Bop Baby from 2001. Don't forget, you can see the combo of Westlife with Boyzone, a.k.a. Boys Life, on stage as part of the lineup for the Retrospective Festival in St. Helens on the 11th of September. Get your tickets right now, actually, at retrospectivefestival.com. But that's not all I wanted to talk about to you just now, though. What about advertising here on In Demand Decades? Did you know, for example, pound for pound, it can actually be five times more powerful and five times more cost-effective than social media when it comes to real reach? Imagine if I was talking about your business right now, for example. Maybe you could sponsor the show. You'd be getting your name shouted out every single day in the afternoon, wouldn't you? So whether you're the boss or one of the grafters, we could be shouting about you across Liverpool, the North West and North Wales, putting your message straight into the ears of local customers who are ready to act on hearing your information. 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

brilliant song from the boss, Bruce Springsteen, Born to Run on In Demand Decades at the end of the first hour of the show. Look at the time. I know, nearly 2 o'clock already. Where did that go? Coming up for you in the next hour, three in a row to start off with music from Barry White, Bugs Fizz, and Alison Moyet.

0: Hi, it's Graham White. 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

Bad Barry. He's on the radio at 4 o'clock this afternoon. Baz Todd with your feel-good drive. That, though, was Barry White from 1974 with The First, My Last, My Everything, Buxford's Ahead of It, Making Your Mind Up, and Alison Moyet, Is This Love. Buxford's, by the way, you can see them now. They are called The Fizz. They're going to be on stage at the Retrospective Festival in September in St. Helens as well, by the way. Tickets available at retrospectivefestival.com, by the way. Now then, hope your day's going okay. It is, after all, an ordinary Tuesday, the 16th of June. Is it an ordinary day, though? Well, looking at the world calendar, it tells us otherwise. It's World Sea Turtle Day today. That's nice.

born within the old county of Lancashire, as was Stan Laurel of Laurel and Hardy fame, born this day 1890. Wow. Carol Ann Ford, she played Doctor Who's granddaughter in the very first series. She's 86 today. And John Newman celebrating a birthday today, singer-songwriter from Settle in North Yorkshire. He is 36.

Kenny Loggins. Footloose on In Demand Decades. It's Glenn Hunt in the afternoon. Are you ready for day two of Fact or Fiction? I knew we were about to do Fact or Fiction. For some reason in my tiny mind, I couldn't remember which day of the week it was for a split second. That's a sign of getting old, isn't it, really? Depressingly. As usual, I'm going to share a statement with you. You just need to determine the outcome of the statements being a fact, or maybe it is total fiction. And if you guess the outcome correctly, it means you just put a point on your personal scoreboard. So if you play along every single day at this time, it means that you can have, hopefully, 5 out of 5 if you guess correctly every single day of the week. So hopefully you got yesterday's correct. The answer comes your way in around 30 minutes, so there's always plenty your time to think about it as well. So today's statement is an interesting one, and this is how it reads. It says, Austrian airports have special check-in desks for travellers who mistakenly confuse the country with Australia. So Austrian airports have a special check-in desk for travellers who mistake the country with Australia. From Monday to Friday. My, not only did I forget what day of the week it was for a split second, but I also forgot what I was reading halfway through. I think I need to lie down. Siesta, anyone?

0: to My Roots on In Demand Decades. Madness, Wings of a Dove before that. Love that tune. On the way, three in a row, is Liverpool's Best Songs Ever continue next with Rick Astley, Midnight Oil and Bobby Brown.
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Rick Astley, Never Gonna Give You Up from In Demand Decades, Midnight Oil's Beds Are Burning before that, and Bobby Brown, My Prerogative. Time to revisit today's fact or fiction statement. Still plenty of time for you to figure this out if you've not yet worked out correctly as to whether the following statement is a fact or whether it is total fiction. We have here the statement that reads, Austrian airports have a special check-in desk for travellers who mistakenly confuse the country with Australia on arrival. What do you reckon then? Is it a fact or is it total fiction? You've got the duration of the next two songs to decide the outcome of that particular statement for this

It's Glenn Hunt in the afternoon. Time to resolve today's fact or fiction statement. Earlier I said to you that Austrian airports have a special check-in desk for travellers who mistakenly confuse the country with Australia. I mean, that would be an expensive mistake to make. What a mistake to make. Is it fact, though, or is it fiction? Well, if you said it was fiction, there's no way that that could be true. I've got to tell you, you were right to say it's fictional. Congratulations. You bagged yourself a point for your scoreboard. Yay! It is a myth. Now, the story does actually stem from a misinterpretation of a photograph showing an old advertising display for a security company at Salzburg Airport, which was misinterpreted as an Australia help desk. So there you go. That's all it was. No reality to it whatsoever. I mean, it's highly unlikely you're going to end up in Austria thinking you were on your way to Australia. You'd never got on the plane anyway.

Now then, it's nearly 3 o'clock, final hour on the approach of the afternoon show. Music coming your way then from REO Speedwagon, The Cure, and a banging hit from Genesis coming up from 1992 next.

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0: your music like this, you should be listening to The Peaceful Hour, the perfect way to end your day. It's all part of The Late Show with Shay. He's on the radio at 10 o'clock. The Peaceful Hour is at midnight. REO Speedwagons, keep on loving you there. The Cure's close to me. We kicked off the final hour of the afternoon show today with Genesis and Jesus, He Knows Me. Coming up for you in this half hour, music to play for you from Eternal, Wham and David Gray. And also we'll have a look at the artist lineup of today's 3:33. And hopefully from hearing the artist, you might be able to work out the link.
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0: Somehow they are connected, the artist in the 3:33. And hopefully only you can solve that connection. It's all on the way for you. Right now, though, here's Coldplay. This is Viva La Vida.

David Gray. And please forgive me, it's In Demand, okay? It's Tuesday's afternoon show with me, Glenn Hunt, and it's time to have a look at the artist lineup of today's 3:33. By hearing the artist, you might be able to determine where there could be a connection between the three of them with the songs I will be playing from them. So we've got Duran Duran on the way for you today, followed by Bross, and then The Script. What do you think the connection could be between those three then? Duran Duran, and then Bross, and then The Script. There is a connection. What's it gonna be, though? Can you figure it out before I get round to playing that first song from Duran Duran? That is the question. That is the task in hand, if you will. And it's your 3:33 today. Right now, Liverpool's best songs ever continue in the meantime with this from Wham. It's Young Guns on In Demand.

Hey from In Demand Decades, are you ready for today's 3:33? They're all lined up and ready to go for you. The artist lineup once again for you will be Duran Duran, then Bross, and then The Script.

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Well, did you work out the connection of the 3:33 today before we got round to playing all three songs? It all kicked off with Duran Duran's Notorious, followed by Bross, When Will I Be Famous, followed by the Script, Hall of Fame, all the songs connected with each other. They were all associated with being well-known. So there you go, Notorious, When Will I Be Famous, Hall of Fame. That was the link of your 3:33. Songs about being well-known and famous, of course. Easy when you hear them, isn't it? Did you solve it before we played them, though? Hopefully you did. If you did, that, of course, gives you the bragging rights for the rest of the day, so congratulations. 3:33 is back tomorrow.

Addicted to Love from In Demand Decades. Now then, Southport, get ready. For what, I hear you ask? Well, that'll be Summer Solstice Southport 2026. It's happening on Saturday, the 20th of June in Victoria Park from the time of 3 in the afternoon through till 10 o'clock at night, when, of course, it'll still be light outside. We're talking a full-on feel-good festival celebrating the longest day of the year, indoor and outdoor vibes. So, whatever the weather, you are absolutely sorted. Stage 1 brings you in-demand decades back to the 80s and beyond with Baz Todd and Christian, John B, Shay Hake, Mike Peters and Pete Price, and Southport's very own Claire Simo in attendance, plus incredible live tributes to Madonna and Tina Turner, sunshine, music, great people, and one stunning setting. It's how summer should feel exactly. You can grab your tickets right now if you go online to InDemandDecades.com.

0: was a musical genius, wasn't he, Prince? That is the most beautiful girl in the world from In Demand Decades. And that wraps up the afternoon show today for me this Tuesday afternoon. Thank you so much for your company. It means a great deal, don't you know?
1: Glenn Hunt in the afternoon.
0: So next, I'll be handing over the radio station to Mr. Baz Tard. He's on the radio from 4 through till 7 with the Feel Good Drive. Mike Peters' Evening Thing, 7 till 10. Shay on the Late Show at 10 o'clock tonight. I'll be back here tomorrow afternoon from 1. Until then, though, whatever you're doing tonight, have a nice day.

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Danny Wilson's Mary's Prayer on In Demand Decades, rounding off a triple play there, playing you Diana Ross in Just a Tick. Now, I think Diana Ross is the only singer to miss a penalty in the World Cup. Back in 1994 in America, she did the opening ceremony, hit a penalty, which was meant to go into the goal, beat the keeper, and the goal was meant to split in half, which it did. But the ball didn't go in the goal. She hit it well wide, which still to this day is still better than the penalties that Arsenal took in the Champions League final against PSG a few weeks ago.

0: Manic Street Preachers are designed for life. After the break, music from Backstreet Boys. We'll do Bananarama. Before the break, like now, it's Simo for the first time today with the traffic and travel.
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2: Thanks, Baz. Got delays on Transpennine Express today and cancellations as well between Liverpool South Parkway and Manchester Oxford Road. There's got a signalling problem, so do just watch yourself there. Moving over to the roads, it's looking fairly busy on Queen's Drive. That's because those roadworks around by Dovedale Road and Park Avenue. Also the East Lancs as well. That seems to be super busy tonight. As you are on Seabank Road in Wallasey, temporary traffic light's going to slow you down there. And also as you are on Walton Brett Road as well, just watch out for those roadworks. I'll update you in round about half an hour from now.
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0: 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Finish your day off with me. It's Pete Price, In Demand Decades, 10 o'clock till 1 in the morning.
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Mama and Venus. Whenever I'm in the car and this song comes on In Demand Decades, my 10-year-old twins, obviously 10-year-old, so childish, changed the word Venus to, well, he changed the V for a P, shall we say. Yeah. The hours just roll by.

Brilliant though, she can still hit those notes. Hello to the guys at DT Hughes, who are proud to run the DT Hughes Foundation, so you can join them for an unforgettable day. It's Sunday 19th of July at the DT Hughes Community Stadium, which is McGull Football Club in Sefton. They're bringing the community together to raise awareness and funds for mental fitness and suicide prevention with a thrilling over 35s football tournament and family fun day. So I'm going to say, so I've played in these tournaments before, not the DT Hughes one, but ones like it where it's over 35s. It's a little more slower paced than what you used to be seeing, right? It's more like a game of hungry hippos. You see people just all chasing the same ball at once. That's the day, but it's a loads of fun and it's not to be missed. And it's raising money and funds and support for fantastic cause. So come and support the great cause. Embrace your worth, and we'll see you 19th of July. That's this Friday. Any more details? You can find them at foundation@dthughes.co.uk. Send them an email.

0: Fire doing the old Dan Hartman disco classic, and before that, One Hit Wonder from Soho Hippie Chick. I said One Hit Wonder, it wasn't a massive hit, but I always liked that song, hence why I played it. After five, music from Nick Kershaw, Aretha. We'll do Lionel Richie too. Here's Simo with the latest on the roads.
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2: Couple of things, and actually, Paz, the M58 is blocked. That's very slow moving traffic because of a vehicle on fire. That's at Junction 1 at Kirby, right the way through to Junction 3 at Bickerstaff. Also, Speke Hall Road northbound, that's closed. That's from Speke Boulevard through to Hillfoot Avenue. We've got a slip road closed because of emergency repairs as well on the M62. That's at Rainhill Stoops. That was from something that happened this morning, so that's still causing you problems. And also, on public transport, we have had some delays earlier on at Liverpool South Parkway. Looks like we've still got some cancellations there as well between there and Manchester Oxford Road. Any updates, get in touch and let me know, or I'll update you in half an hour from now.
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Lionel Richie, the King of the Biscuits. Dancing on the Ceiling before that, NSYNC, Bye Bye Bye. And how's about an in-demand decades triple play with Kool and the Gang, Nick Kershaw, and Redbox with, well, the only song they ever made, I think, Lean on Me.

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0: Saints, Never Ever, as I said before. I think that was the best song of 1997, I thought. Was all right, so I've just been through some of the songs that were released in 97. Barbie Girl, Puff Daddy, I'll Be Missing You. Can't really talk about Puff Daddy anymore, can we? Also released in this year, I Believe I Can Fly. What a song from R. Kelly. Oh, we can't talk about R. Kelly anymore either, can we? Move on quickly. Simo, how's those roads?
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2: Couple of things, haven't actually passed. The M58 is blocked. That's very slow moving traffic because of a vehicle on fire. That's at Junction 1 at Kirby, right the way through to Junction 3 at Bickerstaff. Also, Speke Hall Road northbound, that's closed. That's from Speke Boulevard through to Hilford Avenue. We've got a slip road closed because of emergency repairs as well on the M62. That's at Rainhill Stoops. That was something that happened this morning, so that's still causing you problems. And also on public transport, we have had some delays earlier on at Liverpool South Parkway. Looks like we've still got some cancellations there as well between there and Manchester Oxford Road. Any updates, get in touch and let me know, or I'll update you in half an hour from now.
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Gentlemen, a video to this. Macaulay Culkin at the beginning, getting screamed at by his dad to turn the music down. It's Michael Jackson's Black or White. And before that, Lisa Stansfield, All Around the World. Can't remember the video to that one, but it is a good song. That's what we do here. Play Liverpool's best songs ever like this from Dolly. It's 9.

Have Me. Before that, Dolly Parton, 9 to 5. On In Demand Decade, still to come before 6, we'll do Madonna, The Stone Roses. I'll do The Foundations, which is now Build Me Up Buttercup from 1968.

from Tori Amos. Cornflake Girl after six. Music coming up from Stereophonics. We'll do Bill Withers with what I think was his only release. I think. I may be wrong. Stevie Wonder 2 before the break. Madonna, and this from Stone Roses. It's Phil's Gold on In Demand.

0: True Blue on In Demand Decades. Bill Withers, Fleetwood Mac, Stevie Wonder to play you in the next 15 minutes. Here's Simo with the latest on the roads for the last time this evening.
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2: Thanks, Baz. The M58, as you get an eastbound, that remains blocked. Really slow moving because of a vehicle fire. That's between Junction 1 at Kirby through to 3 at Bickerstaff. Also being dead busy on the M62 as well. They've had those emergency repairs around by Rainhill Stoops at Junction 7. So again, that has slowed you down. Also, the Knowsley Expressway, that's busy as always. That's getting up towards Tarbuck Island. It's been heavy down at the Rocket. Also, Prescott Road as well. That's both ways at Newton Road. Walton Brett Road as well in Everton. That's another one that seems to be struggling. And also, we've got some good news to finish on, is that normal service has resumed on East Midlands Railway and Transpennine Express between Liverpool South Parkway and Manchester Oxford Road. They had earlier signalling problems, but that's all sorted now. Have a great evening, Baz.
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Phil Withers, lovely day, and it's been all right today, hasn't it? It was meant to be raining, and it's been sunshine all day. Take that, and it's still a bit toasty now. I've got Trey and Hey Soul Sister on the way for you. I'll do Kirsty MacColl, and this is the Stereophonics. Not heard this for ages, over 25 years old. It's Have a Nice Day on In Demand

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Reef and Place Your Hands before that Queen. Kind of Magic on your feel good drive. It is Tuesday night. It's me, Baz. Mike Peters on the way from 7 tonight. Now, I'm going to give you the heads up. Just be careful. If you're driving at the minute, be extra careful. This is the song that could very much land you with 3 points. It's Fleetwood Mac, The Chain. It's one of those songs where you feel, I need to go faster, I need to go faster. The theme tune from Formula One. It's In Demand Decades.

0: decades before that crowded house. Weather with you. That's me done tonight. Back tomorrow for a Wednesday from 4 o'clock with your feel-good drive. Mike Peters has the evening thing next. Ta-da.
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0: Peace Flower Music, I Am Just Here. Finish your day off with me. It's Pete Price, In Demand Decades, 10 o'clock till 1 in the morning.
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0: Riley and Step Back in Time, which is exactly what we're doing by playing some of Liverpool's best songs ever, aren't we?
1: Happy Tuesday, everyone.
0: Yep, it is In Demand Decades. It's the evening thing. I'm Mike Peters with the Grand Southport. Status Quo on the way for you in just a minute as we kick off Tuesday's edition of the evening thing with Foreigner. I've got

Stage Quite Whatever You Want, and Whatever You Want is available at the Retrospective Festival, 11th of September, Shirley Parks and Helens, Sybil to Pow, The Fizz, Pat Sharp, Reminisce Classical. It's all there for you. All you're going to do is go to retrospectivefestival.com if you want to get yourself some tickets. Supertramp next after The Boss.

0: The Beatles and Let It Be, rounding off the first half hour of the evening thing for a Tuesday. Madness on the way for you. Tom Jones as well. Tom Jones. Marvellous. Got to do the impression, though, haven't we? From the Valleys. And also, we shall do a musical birthday before 8 o'clock as well.
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Tom Jones, and it's not unusual, what, for us to play Liverpool's best songs ever. Now, that's what we do all day, every day. Now, that does generally include a bit of Rick Astley, because if we don't play Rick, then Simo gets cross with us. Gets in a right grump in the corner, so we'll play some of him in just a minute. Then we'll do a musical birthday on the evening thing with the Grand Southports.

Rick Astley and Together Forever. It's Indie Man Decades. I'm Mike Peters. Hello. This is the evening thing. Let's do a musical birthday. Quite appropriate we're playing this song on a Tuesday because they don't like Mondays, as they put into song right here. It's the Boomtown Rats playing this because Gary Roberts' guitar was with the band. Would have been 72 today. Passed away back in 2022.

The Boomtown Rats out on like Mondays for June the 16th, because that is the birthday of Gary Roberts, guitarist with the band, would have been 72 today. Born on this day in 1954, passed away back in November of 2022. 10cc on the way for you in just a minute for a bit of Donna Summer.

10cc, the things we do for love. It is In Demand Decades, playing your Liverpool's best songs ever. I'm Mike Peters, and I get to play the first ever song I learned to play on the guitar. I learned to play this riff. It's Oasis. And Supersonic.

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Fallen in love with someone you shouldn't have. 10 Demand Decades, playing your Liverpool's best songs ever. I'm Mike Peters. This is the evening thing for a Tuesday. On the way for you in just a minute, we shall do some news that you didn't know you needed to know. But before that, Chic next, and this is Billy Ocean.

Love, In Demand Decades, Tuesday evening, it's the evening thing. I'm Mike Peters, hello. You might want my love, but now you're going to get some news that you didn't know you needed to know instead, all right? Let's do that, starting with a $13,000 autonomous robot toilet that comes to you at the side of your bed. So, you say about being caught short, well, you'll be caught even shorter this time because you haven't even got to move to the bathroom, you just do it by the side of your bed. Yeah, not the type of thing to do when you're sort of building a relationship. That's the, it's sort of a relationship limit, isn't it, really? Apparently, a man has eaten over 2 pounds of honey in 1 minute and set a new world record. The name of the person involved, Mr. Winifred T. Poubert. I don't know where he's from, but anyway. And apparently, the German man has assembled the world's largest Lego sausage using 65,000 bricks. No jokes about sausages and Kathy Dennis, please. That's the news that you didn't know you needed to know. The Wombat's on the way for you next.

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1: 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But I don't know about that. 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

on before that, the Craig Bellamy brothers, In Demand Decades, and as if that was enough sets of siblings on the show for you this evening, then how's about this then? The Isley brothers. Mott the Hoople on the way for you in just a minute.

The Young Dudes, penned by David Bowie. Ram Jam on the way for you in just a minute with a bit of a rock and roll classic. After this, Genesis and Invisible Touch. It is the evening thing with the Grand Southbourne in demand decades playing Liverpool's best songs ever.

Ram Jam and Black Betty at In Demand Decades. I'm not sure if there will be a Ram there, or Betty for that matter, at the Summer Solstice Southport this coming Saturday. But this will definitely be on the agenda. A bit of boogie-oogie-ing, no doubt about it. So it's this Saturday, Victoria Park, Southport, from 3 till 10. You've got a load of us In Demand Decades DJs there. Baz Todd, Andy Christian, John B, me, Pete Price, Simo. Tributes to Madonna and Tina Turner as well. It's going to be brill. 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This Saturday, Victoria Park, Southport. 3 till 10 o'clock, so you can even get home for last orders as well. Brilliant. Marvellous, isn't it? And the World Cup highlights as well. Happy days.

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Yes, Club 7 and Reach In Demand Decades. I'm Mike Peters playing you Liverpool's best songs ever, and we have reached the final hour of the evening thing for a Tuesday, which means that we shall find out what was going on this day in music for the 16th of June in just a minute after a bit of Steve Winwood and this from Hall & Oates.

Steve Winwood and Higher Love. I'm Mike Peters. If you just switched on, Higher Love. Nice to have you on. You timed it perfectly, just in time for us looking back at what was going on this day in music. We go back to 1984, when Frankie Goes to Hollywood had their second UK number one single with Two Tribes. Stayed number one for 9 weeks. I'm glad that Holly Johnson agrees with me. Made them the first band to have their first two singles go to the top of the UK chart, and Relax went back up to number two.

0: Andros and Stop to Love. I'm Mike Peters. Well, I can't stop to do anything because I've got another half hour of Liverpool's best songs ever to play on the evening thing before I clear off out of here. Depeche Mode and the Beach Boys on the way for you in a minute.
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Indie Man Decades. I'm Mike Peters. I know Bananarama is singing about a cruel summer here, but the weather's not been that bad. I know the last couple of weeks haven't been that great, but we've done all right. April and May have been, on the whole, okay. Tomorrow, not looking too bad at all. Highs at 21 degrees, quite cloudy, but pick it up to 24 on Thursday.

on Mike Peters. It's not a shame. It's a blessed relief for you that I'm clear enough out of here. Shay's here with The Late Show in just a minute. I'll see you tomorrow night from 7 on The Evening Thing for a Wednesday, leaving you with ELO.

The Undertones on Into My Decades. A huge thanks as always to the legend Mike Peters. How are you? It's Shay Hake on The Late Show with our friends at Peninsula Property. I've got music on the way from Van Halen and Kool & the Gang, but let's head to 1987 with a classic from the Stock Aitken & Waterman Hit Factory.

I hope you had your air guitars out for that one. Van Halen's You Really Got Me from 1978. So how is your Tuesday going? I hope whatever you're doing, you're having an amazing time and enjoying listening to Liverpool's best songs ever, which continue now as we head to 1981 with a disco classic from Kool & the Gang. It's Get Down On It.

Billy Idol's White Wedding on Into My Decades. I've got music on the way in the next half hour from Dexys Midnight Runners, David Gray, and one of the best one-hit wonders of all time, and taking us there. This song was Nick Kershaw's highest charting single on the UK charts, peaking at number 2 in 1983. It's a one that the sun go down on me, and I'll be back in just a few minutes' time.

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from the amazing White Ladder album. It's David Gray's This Year's Love. On Into My Decades. How are you? It's Shay Hake on The Late Show with our friends at Peninsula Property. 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

The Police from 1978, on into my decades. Are you brushing your teeth properly? Now, you're probably thinking, Shay, what are you on about? Well, let me tell you, a new study of 2,000 adults suggests that many of us aren't doing that. Almost half admit they miss at least a quarter of their teeth when brushing, with younger adults among the worst offenders. Only 3 in 10 people aged 18 to 34 say they brush their teeth thoroughly. And parents aren't setting the best example either, with just 1 in 10 supervising their children brushing twice a day. My little one brushes her teeth twice a day, and she's really good at it, and she can do it properly. This, however, is going to make me question myself. Because in the morning and at night time, I spend about 2 or 3 minutes brushing my teeth. But now I'm going to be at the mirror trying to see if I've missed any bits. I don't know who's doing that before going to bed, do I? I hope you're brushing your teeth properly. Otherwise, you'll be in trouble with a dentist and it might be very expensive.

The brilliant Roxy Music from 1975 and Love is the Drug. On Into My Decades, I've got three songs in a row lined up and ready to play after 11, so make sure you stick around to find out what they are.

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Prince, finishing off three songs in a row. It's Shay Hake on The Late Show with our friends at Peninsula Property. If you still haven't got your tickets yet for Retrospective Festival, what are you doing? It's not far off now, and I'm going to tell you how you could be in that field having one of the best days of your life after The Clash and this from the Pet Shop Boys in 1985. It's West End Girls on Decades.

London Calling on Into My Decades. We are just 3 months out from one of the best events of the year, namely Retrospective Festival. It all takes place on the 11th of September in Shirdley Park. And let me tell you the lineup we have. You could be seeing The Fizz, Tapao, Sybil, Pat Sharp, Nadine Coyle from Girls Aloud, the voice of M People, Heather Small, and Boys Life, all on our main stage, hosted by the hitman himself, Mr. Pete Waterman. There's also the return of Reminisce Classical on the stage in the woods with live performances from Rosala and Christine Blonde. This is an event you are not going to want to miss. 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

0: Queen of Pops, Papa Don't Preach, On Into My Decades, where Liverpool's best songs ever continue, in just a few minutes' time, so don't you dare move a muscle.
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Ain't No Sunshine. It's In Demand Decades with me, Shay Hake, on The Late Show with our friends at Peninsula Property. How much would you pay for a number plate from a children's TV show? The reason I ask is because a registration linked to Fireman Sam has just sold for an incredible $39,500 at auction. The plate J999 matches the registration used on Jupiter, the famous fire engine from the long-running series. I never knew it was called that. Apparently, loads of people turned up to this auction with fans keen to own a piece of TV nostalgia. That's brilliant, isn't it? I've got an original Castle Grayskull at my mum's house that my brother lives in now down south. I think it's up in the loft. So I wonder if I go and get that. Throw that on auction and see what I can get. Because there's a new Masters of the Universe film out soon, isn't there?

The Tom Robinson Band's 2468 Motorway on Into My Decades. Let's jump from 1977 all the way to 1988 with a classic bit of reggae from Aswad. It's Don't Turn Around.

Katrina and the Waves from 1985 on into my decades. I've got the world famous Peaceful Hour ready to go after midnight and taking us there. Let's stay in 1985 with the soulful sounds of Loose Ends and Hanging on a String.

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13: 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The best love songs ever.

The lady with the voice of a generation, Whitney Houston, finishing off three in a row of Liverpool's best love songs ever. It's Shay Hake on the Peaceful Hour with our friends at the Royal Court. Lucas Graham is on the way after this absolute classic from the Pretenders. It's I'll Stand By You.

Lucas Graham on the Peaceful Hour. Here's one of the best that Roy Orbison's ever done from 1988. It's She's a Mystery to Me.

0: take that on the Peaceful Hour. I've got loads more of Liverpool's best love songs ever to come in the next 30 minutes. And I'm also going to tell you about an amazing show coming to the Royal Court very soon.
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Michael Bublé on The Peaceful Hour. Our brilliant friends at the Royal Court have got an amazing show starting very soon, and I want to tell you a little bit about it. It's called Taking the Peace. Kirby can be the town of the future, but there's only one thing missing, according to Donald, the head of Kirby Council, and that's a ski slope. This brand new Scouse comedy, written by Kieran Lynn, follows Donald and his mate Jeff hatch a plan to build the slope right next to the M57, but standing in their way is a trainee journalist and a burnt-out supervisor from the Liverpool Echo, and things can only go downhill from here. With a much-loved cast of regulars at the court, including Michael Stark and Hayley Sheen, this runs from Friday the 19th of June all the way to Saturday the 18th of July, and you can book your tickets at liverpoolsroyalcourt.com. 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

That song was used a few months ago on social media with celebrities being asked what they were like in the 90s. It's the Goo Goo Dolls, Iris, on the Peaceful Hour with our friends at the Royal Court. I've got just under 15 minutes of the show left, which is more than enough time to play you two or three more of Liverpool's best love songs ever. Just like this from Gabrielle, it's Out of Reach.

Taylor Swift on the Peaceful Hour, and that is it. I am done for another day. Thank you for your company. It's been my absolute pleasure. Whatever you are doing for the rest of Wednesday, be safe, be careful, have an amazing time, and I'll be back at 10 o'clock tonight with another Late Show.

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